0: The inspiration for that set of variations by Frédéric Chopin was Mozart's opera Don Giovanni. And that's the variations on La Ci Darem, La Mano, from Act 1, The Dawn and Zerlina. Jan Leschetzky was the pianist with the NDR Symphony, and the conductor was Krzysztof Urbanski. You're tuned to WCLV.
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0: members of the Cleveland Quartet, with bassist James Vandermark and pianist John O'Connor. We heard the piano quintet of Franz Schubert, known as the Trout, which borrows its name from the song upon which several of the movements were based, a song called Die Forelle. And if you own a Samsung appliance, you may be familiar with that tune as well. 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
1: the Cleveland Orchestra, presenting Summers at Severance. The orchestra brings the opera to the stage in Mandel Concert Hall with a varied program of selections from Verdi, Dvorak, Puccini, and others. A Night at the Opera, August 13th at Severance. Information at clevelandorchestra.com.